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10: Here's your Monday night forecast for the PD. Clear and comfortable tonight with the low dropping near 70 degrees. Tuesday maintains the great weather, mostly sunny with a high of 91 and a 20% chance of rain. Your rain chances keep bumping up throughout the week, with Friday being the best day for rain.
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8: Here's your Monday night forecast for the PD. Clear and comfortable tonight with the low dropping near 70 degrees. Tuesday maintains the great weather, mostly sunny with a high of 91. and a 20% chance of rain. Your rain chances keep bumping up throughout the week, with Friday being the best day for rain.
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6: Here's your Monday night forecast for the PD. Clear and comfortable tonight with the low dropping near 70 degrees. Tuesday maintains the great weather, mostly sunny with a high of 91 and a 20% chance of rain. Your rain chances keep bumping up throughout the week, with Friday being the best day for rain.
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14: Here's your Monday night forecast for the PD. Clear and comfortable tonight with the low dropping near 70 degrees. Tuesday maintains the great weather, mostly sunny with a high of 91 and a 20% chance of rain. Your rain chances keep bumping up throughout the week, with Friday being the best day for rain.
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Jamal Bates in the morning, Josilia Williams in the midday, Willie Moe Jr. in the afternoon, and Darlene McCoy at night. 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
4: Here's your Monday night forecast for the PD. Clear and comfortable tonight with the low dropping near 70 degrees. Tuesday maintains the great weather, mostly sunny with a high of 91 and a 20% chance of rain. Your rain chances keep bumping up throughout the week, with Friday being the best day for rain.
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3: Here's your Monday night forecast for the PD. Clear and comfortable tonight with the low dropping near 70 degrees. Tuesday maintains the great weather, mostly sunny with a high of 91 and a 20% chance of rain. Your rain chances keep bumping up throughout the week, with Friday being the best day for rain.
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1: Hallelujah. 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
4: Here's your Monday night forecast for the PD. Clear and comfortable tonight with the low dropping near 70 degrees. Tuesday maintains the great weather, mostly sunny with a high of 91 and a 20% chance of rain. Your rain chances keep bumping up throughout the week, with Friday being the best day for rain.
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1: Praise the Lord, everybody. 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

0: I lived in France for a little while in Paris, and I love French. I've been speaking French, trying to speak French since I was a 10th grader. And we moved the kids over there in 92, and four kids in a two-bedroom flat in Paris. But I really want to learn Spanish. And I really, really want to get this language. So what I've done is I've got some of my good friends, one over here on your right and one on your left. One from Cuba and one from Puerto Rico. And I wrote a song here called El Todopoderoso. And that means the all-powerful.
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4: Here's your Monday night forecast for the PD. Clear and comfortable tonight with the low dropping near 70 degrees. Tuesday maintains the great weather, mostly sunny with a high of 91 and a 20% chance of rain. Your rain chances keep bumping up throughout the week, with Friday being the best day for rain.
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Hallelujah. You know, when I think about it, I started in the church as a little girl, 7 years old, and grandmother used to take me to church back in Tulsa, Oklahoma, and I used to sing for the Lord, and I used to sing in the adult choir, and I loved the Lord with all my heart. By the time I was 9 years old, I was gung-ho, and my grandmother even said to me one day, she said, you know, baby, God's going to use you one day. And I didn't know what she meant, but I knew I liked the sound of God using me. By the time I was 11 years old, my mother and father and my five brothers and my little sister, we moved from Tulsa to California. My dad's job has transferred him out here. And by the time I was 12 years old, I found myself in the nightclubs in Los Angeles. My mom and dad used to go to the clubs on the weekends. They didn't know the Lord Jesus. And grandma wasn't around anymore, so we just quit going to church. I was in the nightclubs at 12 years old, and that was the worst place and the last place I needed to be. But I had a praying grandmother. By the time I was 13 years old, I had recorded my first single and began to open up for people like Stevie Wonder and Aretha Franklin, B.B. King, and Bill Cosby. And I remember opening up for him one time, and things began to happen. Hallelujah. Things began to happen all around me. The devil had a trap set. He was going to set me up because, see, I liked it. I liked the money. I was making a lot of money. And I liked the glamour. And I liked the applause because that said, I love you. We all want to be loved. Hallelujah. I didn't know that Jesus loved me. I didn't know it then. When I was 16 years old, I had had a baby out of wedlock, and by the time I was 17 years old, I left home and joined the cast of Hair, and I began to travel all across the country. I was making more money than my mom and dad put together by then, and things were looking pretty good. Then I was introduced to marijuana. Devil had a trap set. Next thing I know, it was pills to get up in the morning and pills to go to bed at night. Then it was the alcohol, and then I became very promiscuous and ran around with a lot of people I had no business being with. And one day I was introduced to cocaine, and I know that all drugs are a spirit. This cocaine became my best friend. And I began to hang out with the devil, and I did everything that I was big and bad enough to do. And I'm not glorifying him. I'm just letting him know that I don't belong to you. Hallelujah. I've been set free. Hallelujah. Glory to God. I went on for about 12 years of my life, and I traveled with people, and I worked with Chaka Khan and Rufus, and I worked with Captain and Tennille and all the people in the studios, and I was good at my job, and I was quick, and I could demand double, triple scale, and I went to work, and I was high every day.

0: One time when I was in Houston, Texas, I met a man there, and I was getting ready to go on the road with Chaka Khan, and there was a group going on the road with us, Heatwave, and they had a man working with them, and he was doing their lights, and I didn't know this, but I met him on the road, and he was a nice guy, and you never would know it to look at him, but he was also, not only was a light director, but he was a cocaine dealer. See, the devil knows how to really do it. So we began to be friends, and we began to date, I began to get all the cocaine I wanted for free. How many of you know it wasn't for free? But we came home, me and this young man, and we began to live together, and he was still selling drugs, and I began to make drops for him. I was dropping off cocaine and making a lot of foolish turns in my life, and my life began to do this spiral, downward spiral. I was going to hell. One night as I was getting loaded, I began to pass out, and my head hit the wall. And I began to slide down the wall. And as I came to, all of my bodily fluids were doing their own thing, and I was dying. But I had a praying grandmother, and I knew enough to call on the name of Jesus. Hallelujah. It wasn't a couple of days later that I was watching Christian television. And grandma tells me she was laying on her face during this time, and she had been fasting for 2 weeks and just calling on the name of Jesus. Save my granddaughter. Save my granddaughter, Jesus. I watched Christian TV one night, and it was as if God himself said, that's enough. And he rebuked the devil from me long enough for me to make an intelligent decision. And I said, Jesus, I know you're real. If you'll just take all of this away from me, take all of the drugs, take them away, I'm tired. And I want you to know that instantly I was set free. Instantly I was delivered. Hallelujah. Glory. Hallelujah. Hallelujah. This was on a Friday night. And I want you to know that not only did God save and deliver me and set me free, but he saved that drug dealer, and he's my husband tonight, James Bailey. Hallelujah.
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3: Here's your Monday night forecast for the PD. Clear and comfortable tonight with the low dropping near 70 degrees. Tuesday maintains the great weather, mostly sunny with a high of 91 and a 20% chance of rain. Your rain chances keep bumping up throughout the week, with Friday being the best day for rain.
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0: Yes, I want to shout out my pastor, the Bishop Dr. Kelvin L. Levy in Nashville, Tennessee, and Judah Temple of Praise. 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

0: Now, I've got to take another break, but when we come back, the music's going to continue. Stay tuned. 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

0: share a personal note from Donnie McClurkin.
1: Hi, this is Donnie McClurkin, and I've got a personal note that I'd like to drop in your spirit. This world is in chaos. This nation is in deplorable condition. We are really fighting a fight to live. And with all that we're going through, we cannot do it by ourselves. We need each other, but greater than that, we need the supernatural help of the Almighty God. And so as we see things unraveling and as we see this chaotic situation, let us put our faith and our hope back in the only one that can help us, back in the only one who has the power to give us the help and the solution and resolution, and that is God. Sometimes we wander too far away from the only help. Remember the old Baptist hymn, Father, I stretch my hands toward thee. No other help I know. If you withdraw yourself from me, where shall I go? This world.

station right where it is. Don't change this dial because you're going to hear some great, great music. Great music right here on this station. So until the next edition of the new Donnie McClurkin Show, know that I love you and I want you to walk in the favor of God.

0: It's a Tuesday, lovely, big, always on the show. Good morning to you, my friend.
1: Good morning.
0: Yeah, we are here, fam, on your radio, man, and a heat wave is not stopping, Big O. We're talking 114, like, in Phoenix, man. We're talking, like, 103 in El Paso and fires in the West. It's a mess.
1: Yeah, but that's over there. Don't bring that over here.
0: Hey, man. My God, I'm sorry.
1: We good.
0: It's already kind of hot over here already. You know what I'm saying?
1: Mm-hmm.
0: They're really having it hard over there, man. Like, they have like over 75 large fires, like in the West. It's just really, the heat is crazy, gusty winds and everything. In all of my 41 years, I can't remember us having anything like that here at home, you know, when it comes to the heat and fire.
1: No, we don't get that caught up. But baby, don't bring it up, because you know how it is. We start talking about it and it happens. So move on to something else. We don't want no.
0: God, you know, I'm so glad that me and Lil Big O are rich and we won the lottery and we are millionaires.
1: Yeah, God, say that with your chest.
0: And we're blessing so many people around the world. You know,
1: yeah,
0: so glad we are so wealthy. You know, and rich in the Lord and rich in money.
1: Say it, sir.
0: Okay,
1: preach
0: in like Jesus'
1: you should
0: name,
1: preach.
0: It wouldn't stop.
1: Preach
0: now.
1: Like you're supposed to preach.
0: In Jesus' name, which is rich in money and rich in spirit. Amen.
1: Yeah. Preach like you need to preach.
0: That's better, friend.
1: Thank you.
0: All right. Let's rock and roll. Good morning.
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4: 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All right. I'm going to try it like this.

0: inspirational moment. On the TJ BMS.
1: I wake up.
2: All right, here we go. Let's get to it right now. Lovely, we go to this morning. We are going to Romans 8:32.
3: Okay, Romans.
2: All right, it says, he who did not spare his own son, talking about God not sparing Jesus, but gave him up for us all, how would he not also, along with him, give us all things?
3: Amen.
2: Amen. That's good right there, fam. The word of God telling us, listen, man, if God did not spare his own son for us, you know, if God did not give us, if God gave us his own son, man, what makes you think that he would not give you everything else that you need in this world? You know, so we don't know what you're praying for this morning, what you're believing God for this morning, man. But we want you to know that if God gave his only son for us, then who's to say that he won't give you everything else that you need? You know what I'm saying? A man gave up his son, his child, you know, his one and only son, you know. So we want you to be encouraged this morning that God will meet your need. Doesn't matter what it is, doesn't matter what the issue is, man. We're believing God with you this morning that God is going to meet your need for you this morning. Finances, health, with your family, on your job, whatever it is, man, God is going to meet your need. He's going to come through for you the same way he gave us his son. He's going to give you what you need in Jesus' name. Amen.
3: Jesus' name. Amen.
2: That's right. Romans 8:32. Once again, it says, he who did not spare his own son, but gave him up for us all, how would he not also, along with him, give us all things? That's your word right there for a Tuesday. Coming right back. Good morning.
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Jamal Bates in the morning, Jocelia Williams in the midday, Willie Moe Jr. in the afternoon, and Darlene McCoy at night. 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

0: FM, Jamal Banks Morning Show on your radio. Let's get to it right now. Love it, big go. It's time for that little known Black History fact this morning.
1: Okay.
0: Yeah, we're going to look at the Charleston slave trade.
1: We got to.
0: We have to. It's a little known Black History fact. All
1: it's
0: right?
1: part of the history, so
0: that's
1: yes.
0: right. We got to talk about it, all right?
1: Yeah.
0: Today, the Charleston, South Carolina, well, today, Charleston, South Carolina, that is, had a reputation of being one of America's friendliest cities and a popular travel destination for vacationers nationwide. All right? The Holy City was once regarded as the nation's capital of the international slave trade, with 40 to 60% of slaves landing right there in the New World within that region of Charleston, within Sullivan's Island, once again, which rests in Charleston County in South Carolina. That was the, point of entry for at least 40% of Africans taken from the west coast of the continent. The island has been compared to Ellis Island in New York, but with much harsher conditions and consequences. And I never knew that.
1: Me neither.
0: Yeah, I never knew that the Charleston area, the Sullivan's Island area was a place where they brought slaves and so forth and so on. So very, very interesting, man.
1: That was interesting, Jamal. It was. That was good.
0: You're welcome.
1: Look at you teaching.
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0: Ashley has what's trending in the news. Yeah. 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
1: Good morning. Your zip code can determine much more than your address. It can shape your health. The NAACP, in partnership with Sanofi, has launched an interactive health equity map built from nearly 23,000 community responses from almost 4,000 zip codes, which shows how geography and race affect access to care and basic resources. Only 38% of lower-income respondents had a grocery store within 5 minutes, compared with 56% of households earning more than $100,000. In HBCU news, UNCF received a historic $12 million gift from the James and Judith K. Diamond Foundation to strengthen endowments and expand healthcare and education programs at 12 selected UNCF member HBCUs, including Benedict, Dillard, Edward Waters, Houston Tillotson, Jarvis Christian, Johnson C. Smith, Miles College, Oakwood University, Shaw University, Stillman College, Tuskegee, and Voorhees University. The gift will provide permanent endowment capital to these 12 selected schools who were selected for their leadership and proven record of preparing educators, nurses, and other healthcare professionals. And in Black Excellence news, a Louisiana State University student and NASCAR Next intern, Camilla Bowens Wilkins, designed the first NASCAR show car branded with her sorority, Delta Sigma Theta Sorority Incorporated. The race car incorporates the sorority's signature crimson and cream colors, the year of its founding, 1913, a strand of pearls, and its public motto, Intelligence is the torch of wisdom. Congratulations to Camilla Bowens Wilkins. Stay tuned for more of the Jamal Bates Morning Show up next.
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3: In your crime alert, a former Darlington County deputy now sits behind bars, accused of taking cash payments from the sex offender registry. SLED arrested William Sumner after a new employee apparently spotted a $150 discrepancy last month. A closer look found two more missing payments totaling $450. Sumner retired in June and is now charged with embezzlement. SLED also arrested Sumner in 2021 while working as a resource officer after allegedly grabbing a student during an argument at Lamar High School. All right, today's your last chance to vote in the Republican runoff to decide who fills late Senator Lindsey Graham's seat. His sister Darlene Graham and Congressman Ralph Norman are on the ballot. Just make sure you bring a valid photo ID, and you can check your polling location online at the State Election Commission's website. If you voted in the June Democratic primary or runoff, you are not eligible to vote in this election. Polls open at 7 this morning and close at 7 tonight. From the WMBF Newsroom, I'm Jake Reyes.
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6: Here's your forecast for the PD for Tuesday, August the 25th. Another warm and humid day outside. Might be the warmest day of the week, as a matter of fact. 90 degrees with a 55% chance of afternoon rain. Tomorrow, you can expect 88 with a 55% chance of rain. Thursday will be 88 with a 67% chance of rain.
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0: AM, TJB and Matt Singer Radio. Good morning to you. Thank you once again for waking up with us. Let me be going. I'm so sad about our young man, Carmelo Anthony, man, out of Texas. You know, they were trying to get him a new trial, but the judge there denied a bid for a new trial.
1: Yeah, I was so heartbroken to hear that over the weekend that I was like, you know, it's not fair.
0: Yeah.
1: And I don't think they really care about what is fair. They don't want to talk about it. They know that the case was foul. It's foul. It's just really foul. It's heartbreaking.
0: And it was self-defense, you know.
1: Yes.
0: And now this young man is going to be in jail for 35 years for stabbing a fatal student at a high school track meet. And a lot of people are now asking for a new judge in the case. You know, because they don't believe that the judge has given this young man a fair opportunity.
1: Nope. And he's not. He's not.
0: Yeah. So. Yeah, thoughts and prayers with him, man. But yeah, they definitely denied his bid for a new trial. And they're saying that, you know, according to the evidence and the argument, the briefs and the relevant, that is, case law, that the court motioned for a new trial has been denied. But we'll keep you updated on that, man, that prayerfully that thing's turned around for that young man. But 35 years in prison. So he'll get out when he's like 50 years old. He's like 19.
1: And they know that it was unfair. Yeah. You get what I'm saying? Y'all know that was right.
0: Yeah, it's sad. It's sad.
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0: All right, let's get to it right now. Lovely Big Go. It's time for our question of the week.
1: All right, what it is.
0: All right, what's one thing you're no longer willing to tolerate in your life?
1: Oh, disturbing my peace.
0: Amen, friend. Come on. Where's my thing? Come on. Absolutely. I'm with you. I'm with you. I want peace in my life. I don't want stress in my life.
1: Gotta have it.
0: Gotta have it, man. We were already promised trouble in our lives, fam. The book of Job, book of Job says that our lives are short and full of trouble. So we're already promised trouble in our lives. So me and Big O are saying we don't want anything else out here that's going to add more trouble, more stress to the trouble that we're already promised in our lives. You know what I'm saying? So I agree with you on that one, for real. Yeah, give us peace. We're not going to tolerate stress or anything that's going to disturb our peace is what we're saying. So
1: right.
0: What about yours, fam? 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
8: He's in the room. He's in the room. I dare you to put your hand on yourself and say, he's in the room. I am the room he's in. Shake two or three people around you and tell them, I am one of the rooms he's in. He's in the room. He's in the room. And so. Glory to God. Ah, my Sunday. Oh, my, I love him. Don't you love him? Don't you love him? Ah, glory to God. The Bible says, oh, glory to God. As a matter of fact, run there real quick. Run to Isaiah. Let's look. That's right. Little Bible study. Look at your neighbor and say, little Bible study. Isaiah, Jeremiah, Lamentations, Ezekiel, Daniel. Come on. Let's go to that first prophet there. God, we bless you. The book of Isaiah. God, we bless you. I go to Isaiah. Let's go to chapter 4. That's right. Don't stop shouting. I know you feel that in you. Ah, glory to God. In you. Shana, no, no, no, no, no, no. Yeah. Hallelujah. The book of Isaiah chapter 4. Good God Almighty. Ah, glory to God. Look at verse 13. The Bible says, therefore my people, look at your neighbor and say us. God said, therefore my people are going into captivity. You want to know why we're not seeing a bunch of signs, miracles, and wonders? It's because God's children have decided to be hostages. We've gone into captivity, he said, because they have no knowledge. And their honorable men are famished. And their multitude dried up with thirst. In other words, preachers aren't preaching like they used to. Y'all ain't talking. You can't trust a pastor like you used to be able to do. Y'all ain't saying nothing. Everybody pimping the word. Y'all ain't saying nothing. And for that reason, the Bible says, God said, my people have become captives. And look at verse 14. He said, therefore hell hath enlarged herself and opened her mouth. Watch this, without measure. In other words, tell your neighbor, too many people to count. Too many souls to keep up with. Look at your neighbor and say, innumerable. And look at what it says next, the next part of that verse. The next part of verse 14. It says, and their glory and their multitude, look at God. He said, and their pomp, and he that rejoiceth shall do what? Shall descend into it. Look at your neighbor and say, hell. Glory to God. In other words, God is saying, glory to God, that the pastors, the apostles, the bishops, the elders, the prophets, and the evangelists, the missionary saints and saintest friends, who are preaching but not practicing holiness, he said, shall descend into hell. Look at your neighbor and say, don't get mad at pastor. She didn't say it. The word did. It said, glory to God, that those, my God, who used to be honorable have fallen from honor. Shake your neighbor real good and say, neighbor, you don't have to fall. You can choose today and decide, I will not fall. In other words, tell your neighbor, I'm not going to settle. I'm not going to settle.
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0: here we go, fam. Jamal Banks Morning Show on your radio. Level it, big old. Got to talk about this story right here, man. The former deputy, Sean Grayson, I think is his name, who was convicted in killing Sonya Massie, has died in prison.
1: Mm-hmm.
0: That news broke about 24 hours ago, man, 24 to 48 hours ago. He was convicted. And Sonya Massie, and help me remember, big old, she was the woman who... the police was called, or she called the police thinking that people were outside her home and she had a pot on the stove, a boiling hot water on the stove. I think that's who that was.
1: And she was the one that saying, "I rebuke you in the name of Jesus."
0: Yes, her.
1: And yep. She was hiding under the table when she was saying it.
0: Yeah.
1: And she held her hands up and she asked him, you know, what, then she stopped saying it, but he still shot her.
0: Yeah.
1: And then he refused to let his partner to go get first aid kit. He was trying to stop him and saying, "No, just let her, you know, she is fine." But his partner went ahead and tried to save her, but it was too late.
0: Yeah. So that officer right there, fam, he has he's passed away in prison. Now, his attorneys are not saying, let's go back a little bit. Now, he was battling colon cancer, stage 4 colon cancer.
1: Mm-hmm.
0: Now, according to reports, his attorneys are not saying whether or not that was the cause of his death. We're not sure yet.
1: But they know that killed him.
0: They did what?
1: They know that killed him.
0: My God, friend. But yeah, he passed away.
1: You killed
0: man.
1: That lady. Yeah. You killed that lady. So it ate you away, baby.
0: Oh my God, from Zion. I'm
1: you can't do. You know God don't play like that.
0: He don't play. He don't play. I'm trying to watch what I say, but yeah, God don't play. But Attorney Ben Crump released a statement saying that Grayson's death in custody from cancer does not bring Sonya back. We wish his family prayers of peace, as we do for all who grieve a loved one. Sonya's family knows that pain all too well, and we grieve her loss the rest of their days. So, but yeah, this officer has passed away, man. This happened back in 2024, back in July 2024. 36 years old, Massie called the police and he killed her. He shot her. So, all right, that's that right there. Love it, Big O.
1: All right, fam.
0: All right, coming right back. Good morning.
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4: Hello, everybody. This is Ada Griffin. In this segment of Cruising the Carolinas, we will be doing something different. Our sponsor, Sweet Feet Diabetic Foot Spa, has helped so many people in our region. So in this segment, we would like to showcase testimonials from patients who have benefited from Dr. Hillary's care.
5: Hey, my name is Sherry Gibson. My father was Ivy Leroy Ingram. And he was in his mid-80s, and he had a trip to the emergency room because his toenail had come off, and he was bleeding, and he was on blood thinners. And so his doctor sent him to a podiatrist, and the podiatrist said that they did not do any toenail trimming or anything like that. So I was really concerned because Dad couldn't do it himself because of his age and his instability. So my sister... went and started searching, and this is when she came up with Dr. Dolfer, and I'll let her take over from here.
6: And so when we finally found Dr. Dolfer, she was just starting out, and this was back in 2022 when Dad began this journey with Dr. Dolfer. And the best thing that could have ever happened is that he could be looked at for superficial things and going into detail with her more introversion into whatever his feet issues. And so in that she was able to greatly help him, and she administered things like creams. At one point she gave him a peel, and if there were any cracks or any fissures or any ulcers on his feet, all of those issues were cleaned up His toe began to grow, his feet issues began to dissipate, and at that point, he and I were going out a good bit into getting lunch, and when we were going out, I began to see people, and they began to talk about their feet issues, and I was able to give a testimonial of what Dr. Dulford was doing with our father. And as a result, while I was in her office, I began to get those little brochures, and I would give those little calling cards out. And I was just giving testimonies for Dr. Dulford about people were looking for a place for their feet, and they couldn't find it. And when I gave those cards out, one person in particular who was a business owner right here in Florence, she said, "Thank you so much for recommending us to go in." She said, "I'm a diabetic. My husband's a diabetic. My entire family." So a whole family got the word out, and we ended up taking our father back to his regular internalist, and we spoke with him, and I gave brochures out to him, and he even said at that point he was going to give those to his patients and recommend that his patients go to her. So word of mouth has been the best way to get people to go to Dr. Dulford's business.
5: And I will say this, I have my dad's genes, so I'm diabetic. And so now I am a patient of Dr. Dulford, and I really appreciate the kind atmosphere. It's relaxing. She's very professional. All of her staff is very professional. They're very helpful with any needs you may have. So I would highly recommend Sweet Feet. Thank you for letting us share our story.
6: Yes. Thank you so much. And we bless you in 2026.
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3: Good morning. 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The NAACP, in partnership with Sanofi, has launched an interactive health equity map built from nearly 23,000 community responses from almost 4,000 zip codes, which shows how geography and race affect access to care and basic resources. Only 38% of lower-income respondents had a grocery store within 5 minutes, compared with 56% of households earning more than $100,000. In HBCU news, UNCF received a historic $12 million gift from the James and Judith K. 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Smith, Miles College, Oakwood University, Shaw University, Stillman College, Tuskegee, and Voorhees University. The gift will provide permanent endowment capital to these 12 selected schools who were selected for their leadership and proven record of preparing educators, nurses, and other healthcare professionals. And in Black Excellence News, a Louisiana State University student and NASCAR Next intern, Camilla Bowens Wilkins, designed the first NASCAR show car branded with her sorority, Delta Sigma Theta Sorority Incorporated. The race car incorporates the sorority's signature crimson and cream colors, the year of its founding, 1913, a strand of pearls, and its public motto, Intelligence is the torch of wisdom. Congratulations to Camilla Bowens Wilkins. Stay tuned for more of the Jamal Bates Morning Show up next.
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0: In your crime alert, a former Darlington County deputy now sits behind bars, accused of taking cash payments from the sex offender registry. SLED arrested William Sumner after a new employee apparently spotted a $150 discrepancy last month. A closer look found two more missing payments totaling $450. Sumner retired in June and is now charged with embezzlement. SLED also arrested Sumner in 2021 while working as a resource officer after allegedly grabbing a student during an argument at Lamar High School. All right, today's your last chance to vote in the Republican runoff to decide who fills late Senator Lindsey Graham's seat. His sister Darlene Graham and Congressman Ralph Norman are on the ballot. Just make sure you bring a valid photo ID, and you can check your polling location online at the State Election Commission's website. If you voted in the June Democratic primary or runoff, you are not eligible to vote in this election. Polls open at 7 this morning and close at 7 tonight. From the WMBF Newsroom, I'm Jake Reyes.
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1: Hello, this is Pastor J. Jared Moultrie. 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
4: Here's your forecast for the PD for Tuesday, August the 25th. Another warm and humid day outside, might be the warmest day of the week, as a matter of fact. 90 degrees with a 55% chance of afternoon rain. Tomorrow, you can expect 88 with a 55% chance of rain. Thursday will be 88 with a 67% chance of rain.
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40 years ago, went like this.

0: right, here we go. Famous for Tuesday, lovely, big, always on the show. Good morning to you, my friend.
1: Good morning.
0: Yeah, we are here, fam, on your radio, man. And a heat wave is not stopping, Big O. We're talking 114, like, in Phoenix, man. We're talking, like, 103 in El Paso and fires in the West. It's a mess.
1: Yeah, but that's over there. Don't bring that over here.
0: Hey, man. My God, I'm sorry.
1: We good.
0: It's already kind of hot over here already. You know what I'm saying? Mm-hmm. They're really having it hard over there, man. Like, they have like over 75 large fires, like in the West. It's just really, the heat is crazy, gusty winds and everything. In all of my 41 years, I can't remember us having anything like that here at home. You know, when it comes to the heat and fire.
1: No, we don't get that caught. We don't get that caught up. But baby, don't bring it up, because you know how it is. We start talking about it and it happens. So move on to something else. We don't want no.
0: God, you know, I'm so glad that me and Lil Big O are rich and we won the lottery and we are millionaires.
1: Yeah, God, say that with your chest.
0: And we're blessing so many people around the world. You know,
1: yeah,
0: so glad we are so wealthy. You know, and rich in the Lord and rich in money.
1: Say it, sir.
0: Okay, preach in like Jesus' you name.
1: Preach.
0: It wouldn't stop.
1: Preach
0: now.
1: Like you're supposed to preach.
0: In Jesus' name, which is rich in money and rich in spirit. Amen.
1: Yeah. Preach like you need to preach.
0: That's better, friend.
1: Thank you.
0: All right. Let's rock and roll. Good morning.
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0: a moment. Yeah. On the TJ BMS. I wake up.
1: All right, here we go. Let's get to it right now. Let me go to this morning. We are going to Romans 8 and 32.
2: Okay, Romans.
1: All right, it says, he who did not spare his own son, talking about God not sparing Jesus, but gave him up for us all, how would he not also, along with him, give us all things?
2: Amen.
1: Amen. That's good right there, fam. The word of God telling us, listen, man, if God did not spare his own son for us, you know, if God did not give us, if God gave us his own son, man, what makes you think that he would not give you everything else that you need in this world? You know, so we don't know what you're praying for this morning, what you're believing God for this morning, man. But we want you to know that if God gave his only son for us, then who's to say that he won't give you everything else that you need? You know what I'm saying? A man gave up his son, his child, you know, his one and only son, you know. So we want you to be encouraged this morning that God will meet your need. Doesn't matter what it is, doesn't matter what the issue is, man. We're believing God with you this morning that God is going to meet your need for you this morning. Finances, health, with your family, on your job, whatever it is, man, God is going to meet your need. He's going to come through for you the same way he gave us his son. He's going to give you what you need in Jesus' name. Amen. In
2: Jesus' name. Amen.
1: That's right. Romans 8 and 32. Once again, it says, he who did not spare his own son, but gave him up for us all, how would he not also, along with him, give us all things? That's your word right there for a Tuesday. Coming right back. Good morning.
2: Good morning.
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0: fam, Jamal Banks Morning Show on your radio. Let's get to it right now. Love it, big go. It's time for that little known Black History fact this morning.
1: Okay.
0: Yeah, we're going to look at the Charleston slave trade.
1: We got to.
0: We have to. It's a little known Black History fact.
1: All it's right? part of the history, so
0: that's
1: yes.
0: right. We got to talk about it, all right?
1: Yeah.
0: Today, the Charleston, South Carolina, that is, had a reputation of being one of America's friendliest cities and a popular travel destination for vacationers nationwide. All right? The Holy City was once regarded as the nation's capital of the international slave trade, with 40 to 60% of slaves landing right there in the New World within that region of Charleston, within Sullivan's Island, once again, which rests in Charleston County in South Carolina. That was the point of entry for at least 40% of Africans taken from the west coast of the continent. The island has been compared to Ellis Island in New York, but with much harsher conditions and consequences. And I never knew that.
1: Me neither.
0: Yeah, I never knew that the Charleston area, the Sullivan's Island area, was a place where they brought slaves and so forth and so on. So very, very interesting, man.
1: That was interesting, Jamal.
0: It was.
1: That was good.
0: You're welcome.
1: Look at you teaching.
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0: Ashley has what's trending in the news. Yeah. 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
1: Good morning. Your zip code can determine much more than your address. It can shape your health. The NAACP, in partnership with Sanofi, has launched an interactive health equity map built from nearly 23,000 community responses from almost 4,000 zip codes, which shows how geography and race affect access to care and basic resources. Only 38% of lower-income respondents had a grocery store within 5 minutes, compared with 56% of households earning more than $100,000. In HBCU news, UNCF received a historic $12 million gift from the James and Judith K. Diamond Foundation to strengthen endowments and expand healthcare and education programs at 12 selected UNCF member HBCUs, including Benedict, Dillard, Edward Waters, Houston Tillotson, Jarvis Christian, Johnson C. Smith, Miles College, Oakwood University, Shaw University, Stillman College, Tuskegee, and Voorhees University. The gift will provide permanent endowment capital to these 12 selected schools who were selected for their leadership and proven record of preparing educators, nurses, and other healthcare professionals. And in Black Excellence news, a Louisiana State University student and NASCAR Next intern, Camilla Bowens Wilkins, designed the first NASCAR show car branded with her sorority, Delta Sigma Theta Sorority Incorporated. The race car incorporates the sorority's signature crimson and cream colors, the year of its founding, 1913, a strand of pearls, and its public motto, Intelligence is the torch of wisdom. Congratulations to Camilla Bowens Wilkins. Stay tuned for more of the Jamal Bates Morning Show up next.
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7: From the WMBF Newsroom, I'm Jake Reyes. In your crime alert, a former Darlington County deputy now sits behind bars, accused of taking cash payments from the sex offender registry. SLED arrested William Sumner after a new employee apparently spotted a $150 discrepancy last month. A closer look found two more missing payments totaling $450. Sumner retired in June and is now charged with embezzlement. SLED also arrested Sumner in 2021 while working as a resource officer after allegedly grabbing a student during an argument at Lamar High School. All right, today's your last chance to vote in the Republican runoff to decide who fills late Senator Lindsey Graham's seat. His sister Darlene Graham and Congressman Ralph Norman are on the ballot. Just make sure you bring a valid photo ID, and you can check your polling location online at the State Election Commission's website. If you voted in the June Democratic primary or runoff, you are not eligible to vote in this election. Polls open at 7 this morning and close at 7 tonight. From the WMBF Newsroom, I'm Jake Reyes.
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6: Here's your forecast for the PD for Tuesday, August the 25th. Another warm and humid day outside, might be the warmest day of the week, as a matter of fact. 90 degrees with a 55% chance of afternoon rain. Tomorrow, you can expect 88 with a 55% chance of rain. Thursday will be 88 with a 67% chance of rain.
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0: AM, TJB, and Madison Radio. Good morning to you. Thank you once again for waking up with us. Let me be going. I'm so sad about our young man, Carmelo Anthony, man, out of Texas. You know, they were trying to get him a new trial, but the judge there denied a bid for a new trial.
1: Yeah, I was so heartbroken to hear that over the weekend that I was like, you know, it's not fair.
0: Yeah.
1: And I don't think they really care about what is fair. They don't want to talk about it. They know that the case was foul. It's foul. Yeah. It's just really foul. It's heartbreaking.
0: And it was self-defense, you know.
1: Yes.
0: And now this young man is going to be in jail for 35 years for stabbing a fatal student at a high school track meet. And a lot of people are now asking for a new judge in the case. You know, because they don't believe that the judge has given this young man a fair opportunity.
1: Nope. And he's not. He's not.
0: Yeah. So. Yeah, thoughts and prayers with him, man. But yeah, they definitely denied his bid for a new trial. And they're saying that, you know, according to the evidence and the argument, the briefs and the relevant case law, that the court motioned for a new trial has been denied. But we'll keep you updated on that, man, that prayerfully that thing sent around for that young man. But 35 years in prison. So he'll get out when he's like 50 years old. He's like 19.
1: And they know that it was unfair. Yeah. You get what I'm saying? Y'all know that was right.
0: Yeah, it's sad. It's sad.
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0: All right, let's get to it right now. Lovely Big Go. It's time for our question of the week.
1: All right, what it is?
0: All right, what's one thing you're no longer willing to tolerate in your life?
1: Oh, disturbing my peace.
0: Amen, friend. Come on. Where's my thing? Come on. Absolutely. I'm with you. I'm with you. I want peace in my life. I don't want stress in my life.
1: Gotta have it.
0: Gotta have it, man. We're already promised trouble in our lives, fam. The book of Job, book of Job says that our lives are short and full of trouble. So we're already promised trouble in our lives. So me and Big O are saying we don't want anything else out here that's going to add more trouble, more stress to the trouble that we're already promised in our lives. You know what I'm saying? So I agree with you on that one, for real. Yeah, give us peace. So we're not going to tolerate stress or anything that's going to disturb our peace is what we're saying. So
1: right.
0: What about yours, fam? 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The phone number's there. That's my point. I'm sorry. The phone number's there on the website. 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

0: All right, fam, Jamal Banks, morning show on your radio. Good morning to you. It's a Tuesday, lovely big go. And Minister Derek Bull is in the building right now with his bullseye view on worship. Good morning to you, brother.
1: Good morning, fam. How y'all doing today?
0: We're good, man.
1: Good. Listen, I got one thing. There's scripture that said, oh, magnify the Lord with me.
0: Uh-huh.
1: Let's exalt his name together. That's what I got to do for you today. We talked about it last week, reasons why we want to give God praise and worship, and another reason why we to fellowship with others, having an audience of one is God who we worship, but then having the more people that's worshiping God with us, the better. We come together, you know, in this time of so much division across our land.
0: Yeah.
1: And that's very important that we make the object of worship God, our reason for smiling, our reason for coming together. And when we have God in common, that's my statement for today. When we have God in common, we got something that we can really give him praise for. So let's magnify the Lord together, man. Let's do it together. My teacher used to say, we can't all talk together, but we can sing together. That's true, but we can also worship together in any way. So let's find somebody to worship with sometimes and squash the beefs, and let's just worship.
0: Amen. Bigel, can you worship with me?
2: Mm-hmm. Oh, especially when I win this lottery. Gonna worship right out there, though.
0: What I tell you about that, no.
2: Worship with the money out the door.
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0: Yeah. All right, here we go, fam. Jamal Banks, morning show on your radio. Lovely be gone. We are done. That's it right there, my friend.
1: All righty. We out of here, baby.
0: That's right. We are out of here, fam. Anything you missed on the show, you can check it out right now on our website at JamalBakesOfficial.com. JamalBakesOfficial.com. Check it out right now. Anything you missed this morning on the show. And again, we're praying for the Carmelo Anthony family, man, and his retrial not being able to happen. Praying for all the people in the West as well with the fires and all that stuff. So it's a busy time in the world right now, for sure.
1: Mm-hmm.
0: All right, big O, you feel like praying us out of here, friend?
1: Heavenly Father, thank you for the day. Thank you for allowing us just to wake up to be able to do what you purposed us to do, Father God. We ask that you continue to watch over us, keep us safe, Father God. Lord, bless those that continue to listen each and every day or watch us, Father God. We just ask you to enlarge their territory. God, anything that they stand in need of, God, that you would supply that need in a mighty way, God. We ask you to continue to watch over this country as a whole, Father God. Bless those that are trying to pay for food, insurance, gas, and all the things, God. Lord, you continue to make a way out of no way, and we just say thank you for that, God. Lord, we just ask you to continue to bless this amazing show, Father God, that we continue to reach our listeners, Father God, and our followers, God, that there's something that we've said or done that has touched their heart, God, to show you. It's in Jesus' name we pray. Amen.
0: A to the man. All right, we're back at it tomorrow, bright and early, right here on your radio. Big shout out to Serena Williams as well, Big O. You know, the U.S. Open kicked off on yesterday, friend. And she's playing it. So we'll see how she does.
1: All right, Serena.

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4: From the WMBF Newsroom, I'm Jake Reyes. In your crime alert, a former Darlington County deputy now sits behind bars, accused of taking cash payments from the sex offender registry. SLED arrested William Sumner after a new employee apparently spotted a $150 discrepancy last month. A closer look found two more missing payments, totaling $450. Sumner retired in June and is now charged with embezzlement. SLED also arrested Sumner in 2021 while working as a resource officer after allegedly grabbing a student during an argument at Lamar High School. All right, today's your last chance to vote in the Republican runoff to decide who fills late Senator Lindsey Graham's seat. His sister Darlene Graham and Congressman Ralph Norman are on the ballot. Just make sure you bring a valid photo ID, and you can check your polling location online at the State Election Commission's website. If you voted in the June Democratic primary or runoff, you are not eligible to vote in this election. Polls open at 7 this morning and close at 7 tonight. From the WMBF Newsroom, I'm Jake Reyes.
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13: Here's your forecast for the PD for Tuesday, August the 25th. Another warm and humid day outside. Might be the warmest day of the week, as a matter of fact. 90 degrees with a 55% chance of afternoon rain. Tomorrow, you can expect 88 with a 55% chance of rain. Thursday will be 88 with a 67% chance of rain.
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0: Blessings, beloved. Are you looking for a word from God that will encourage your heart, strengthen your faith, and remind you that there's still hope? Well, Pastor K is back with a life-giving word to encourage, motivate, and challenge you to go deeper. No matter what you're facing, God has a word that will bring healing, direction, restoration, and strength for the journey. 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Come expecting powerful worship, a welcoming atmosphere, and a word from God that can transform your life. Remember, there's power in the tower. This is Prophetess Angela Goodson signing off, and we'll see you at the tower.
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105.1. Hello, everyone. It's Jocelia. Welcome to Daily Joy on this Tuesday. Hope your day is going well. It's a blessed day in the Lord, and we just thank God for another one. Amen. He is so good. Yes, he is. All the time, God is good. Hey, we just bless the name of Jesus. More great gospel music for you right here, Almighty 105.1.

0: It's prayer time with the Almighty Prayer Warriors. 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Our prayer warrior today is Pastor Ernest Frierson, pastor of Friendship United Methodist Church in Eastman.
1: O most merciful God, Jesus, when you rode into Jerusalem, the people waved palms with shouts of acclamation. Lord, grant that when the shouting dies, we may still walk beside you, even to the cross. Father God, I would be remiss if I didn't say that our hearts are heavy. We feel a sense of burden because of so much pain, so much anger, so much hate is abounding throughout the land. Lord, we see wars. We see our young people killing one another. Father, in the name of Jesus, even as we're looking forward to Resurrection Sunday, we ask that you come into the midst and heal. Restore, dear God. You said to Solomon, if my people who are called by my name will humble themselves, pray, turn from their wicked ways, seek my face, then I'll hear from heaven. I will forgive their sins, and I will heal the land. Oh, most merciful God, we need a healing now. So God, lover of our souls, we come before you again as people created by and for love. Help us to remember that word, dear God, not just by hearing it, but by doing it. Gather us in this time to hear again your word of love, to renew our trust in his breath and death, in the sacrifice of your love for us. May we find renewal and be your love in the world. In Jesus' name I pray. Amen, amen, amen.

0: Cleophas, what you doing with them flip-flops on, boy? Who gave you permission to wear your feet out?
1: Man, Elroy and I went down there to see Dr. Hillary at Sweet Feet Diabetic Foot Spa, and she got me looking right. 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I'm telling you, all them years of wearing them steel-toed boots about ruined my feet.
0: But I thought Sweet Feet was a pretty parlor for women. I didn't know you had diabetes.
1: 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They were quite a few guys when I went. 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My feet have gotten so much better, I now have my feet done out there in the open spa.
0: Huh. If Sweet Feet Diabetic Foot Spa helped you, I know there's help for me. 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
4: 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Here's your forecast for the PD for Tuesday, August the 25th. Another warm and humid day outside. Might be the warmest day of the week, as a matter of fact. 90 degrees with a 55% chance of afternoon rain. Tomorrow, you can expect 88 with a 55% chance of rain. Thursday will be 88 with a 67% chance of rain.
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1: Blessings, saints of God. This is Pastor Kelsey of Strong Tower Christian Ministry with a word of encouragement for your day. I'm reading from the Gospel of Luke, the 17th chapter, verses 1 through 5, from the Contemporary English Version, or CEV, translation of the Bible. And it reads, Jesus said to his disciples, there will always be something that causes people to sin, but anyone who causes them to sin is in for trouble. A person who causes even one of my little followers to sin would be better off thrown into the ocean with a heavy stone tied around their neck. So be careful what you do. Correct any follower of mine who sinned, and forgive that one who says they are sorry. Even if one of them mistreats you 7 times in one day and says, I am sorry, you should still forgive that person. The apostle said to the Lord, make our faith stronger. The King James Version says, increase our faith. Allow me to talk from this subject, increasing my faith account. May I point out this very important fact? We see the apostles asking for their faith to be increased. Yes, the church leadership, the apostle, prophet, evangelist, pastor, teacher, and the Sunday school leader is asking God to increase their faith. This text let us know, no matter where we go or who you are, there is someone or something that will offend you. This word offense in our text carries this understanding of being trapped, snared, or baited into sin, a lapse of faith, or of godly obedience. Jesus is clear in letting us know that we all will be enticed by sin today. No, I'm not talking about your top 10 big sins. I'm talking about your attitude in response to that situation you will face today. Will you respond like the world, or will you maintain your witness? Oh my, may I help someone? Will that person in your office, that believer or non-believer in God, will their faith be increased by how you respond to that person or situation? Or will your conduct cause that person and others to stumble in their faith walk? Jesus said, woe to him, a great sorrow and regret to the person that is the agent of this offense. So he instructs us, take heed to yourself, pay attention to yourself, be cautious about your actions, to apply the godly standard to oneself first. And if someone missed the mark with you 7 times in one day, but they return and repent for their action, we must forgive them. I wish I had time to deal with the difference between forgiveness and reconciliation, but I do not. Be encouraged. The disciples asked the Lord to increase their faith. We must have more faith in him, the man Jesus Christ, than our hurt. Let's start with taking heed to oneself. Are you in the position to have your faith account increase? This is Pastor K sounding off. And as we say in the tower, he loves you to life, and we love you to life. We won't take it back, but add more to it. God bless you.
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5: Here's your forecast for the PD for Tuesday, August the 25th. Another warm and humid day outside. Might be the warmest day of the week, as a matter of fact. 90 degrees with a 55% chance of afternoon rain. Tomorrow, you can expect 88 with a 55% chance of rain. Thursday will be 88 with a 67% chance of rain.
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Jamal Bates in the morning, Josilia Williams in the midday, Willie Moe Jr. in the afternoon, and Darlene McCoy at night. Almighty 105.1.

Almighty 105.1, good Tuesday afternoon. Hope all is going well with you on this Tuesday. A blessed day in the Lord it is. Amen. Amen. It's time for our word for the day brought to you by TLC UA Home Care Services. Our word today is coming from Leviticus. Leviticus 26 and 8. Five of you shall chase 100, and 100 of you shall put 10,000 to flight. Your enemies shall fall by the sword before you. That's Leviticus 26 and 8. I tell you, when hearts gather together and unite, the force of the prayer is multiplied spontaneously in the spirit. No matter how many are assembled, these prayers ascend as multiples of hundreds and thousands for each person present. When we gather together to pray, there is a corporate anointing that harnesses the prayer of agreement to bind, loose, tear down, pluck up, and sound the trumpet for spiritual advancement. The foundations of the earth are shaken by corporate prayer, shaking whatever can be shaken. So only that which cannot be shaken will remain. All flesh and diabolical schemes are overridden. The threats and whispers of the adversary are silenced and alienated as we pray. So our word for the day is prayers can multiply. Oh, Holy Father, we stand in agreement with believers around the world who want to see your kingdom come and your will be done on this earth. Let us fulfill our spiritual and social contracts with the world and empower us to live through to our core values and Christ's principles in the earth, especially in the marketplace. In the name of Jesus, amen. Amen. Our word for the day brought to you by TLC, Your Way Home Care Services.

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6: 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So

0: It's Sybil Wilkes with What We Need to Know. Three runoff races are taking shape across the South with elections held today, with Georgia Democrats Marcy Scott and Everton Blair competing to fill the remainder of the late Congressman David Scott's term. That's Marcy's father. While South Carolina Republicans Darlene Graham and Ralph Norman face off for the Senate nomination. In Oklahoma, Democrats Nakayla Jasmine Thomas and Jim Priest are competing for the Senate nominations, but either will have a tough November race against the Republican Kevin Hearn in Red Rock, Oklahoma. Civil rights leaders and labor organizations are preparing to gather at the Lincoln Memorial for the March on Washington 2026 Defend the Vote March and Rally on Friday. Convened by the National Action Network and co-chaired by Reverend Al Sharpton and the King family, this event marks the 63rd anniversary of Dr. Martin Luther King Jr.'s historic 1963 speech. The National Military Monument at the Lincoln Memorial will remain on display through Veterans Day, November 12th, following an overwhelming public response. USAA and the National Park Service extended this digital flag installation by 10 weeks to accommodate visitors through Patriot Day, that's 9/11, and Veterans Day. The interactive tribute displays the names of more than, get this, 41 million American service members spanning from the Revolutionary War to present day. Black America, know your history. It was on August 25th, 1925, that labor organizer A. Philip Randolph founded the Brotherhood of Sleeping Car Porters during a historic gathering in Harlem. The organization waged a 12-year struggle against corporate giant George Pullman to secure the first national black labor union contract. The historic union served as a vital cornerstone for both the American labor movement and civil rights activists. Wow. I'm Sybil Wilkes. Be informed, be empowered.
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4: Here's your forecast for the PD for Tuesday, August the 25th. Another warm and humid day outside. Might be the warmest day of the week, as a matter of fact. 90 degrees with a 55% chance of afternoon rain. Tomorrow, you can expect 88 with a 55% chance of rain. Thursday will be 88 with a 67% chance of rain.
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0: 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It's Daily Joy Music Suite time. 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
1: A man who appeared to be just an old wino sitting on the street telling the people about Jesus as they passed by. And because he was all raggedy and dirty, people would just laugh and make fun of the old man and walk on by. And he said, because of the way I am, no money, no fancy clothes, fine homes and cars, a lot of people consider me as nothing and say I don't know what I'm talking about. But there's one thing that he said that really touched my heart and stayed on my mind.

And in many ways, I feel just like that old man. Born in the country, raised on a farm. No money, no fancy clothes, no fine homes and cars. But thank God, mama and daddy raised me up on the real deal.

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0: 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Our prayer warrior today, Christian playwriter and producer, Dr. Effie Hilton Mitchell.
1: Father, I stretch my hands to thee. No other help I know. If thou withdraw thyself from thee, Lord, where, God, shall I go? Lord, we come to you in the name of Jesus, O God. We come to you today, O God, for healing power, O God. We ask you, Jesus, in your precious name, in your precious Son name, O God, that you heal our land. Hallelujah, Jesus. God, we just need you this afternoon. We need you, God, to heal our minds. We need you to heal our hearts, oh God. Hallelujah, Jesus. Somebody right now going through a situation, oh God, and they don't know which way to turn, don't know which way to go. And someone, Lord, have received a bad doctor's report, oh God. But we know you to be a doctor, oh God. We know you to be a heart fixer, oh God. Lord, someone needs your healing right now, oh God, to mend their hearts together, oh God. Hallelujah, Jesus, to put the pieces back together, God. Hallelujah, Father, we know you today, oh God, to be a mind regulator, oh God. Sometime, dear God, even the enemy come to attack us in our mind, God, to attack us in our thoughts, Father. But Lord, we're asking you today in the name of Jesus, hallelujah. Hallelujah, God, to make it right, oh God, to send down your healing angel, oh God. Hallelujah, God. Let them encamp all around us, God. Someone going through a sickness in their body, oh God. But we know, dear God, that you can dry whatever it is, Lord, that you can dry it up, dear God, that it can be plucked up from the root. Hallelujah. If we just believe, dear God, that you're able to do all things. And we know that you are because you said it in your word, Father, that you're able to do exceedingly, abundantly more, oh God, than whatever we can even think, Father. So, Father, we ask you right now as we pray, dear God, we pray against cancer, oh God. We ask that you dry it up, Father, in the name of Jesus. Hallelujah, God. Someone going through right now the virus, oh God, but it's nothing too hard for you, Jesus. Lord God, we ask you, oh God, to just come into our lives, come into our hearts, oh God. Hallelujah, Jesus. Set your angels about us, oh God. Hallelujah, and administer your healing power. For you said in your word that by your stripes we are healed. So, Father God, we believe this afternoon, Jesus, that in a hospital room, Lord, somebody in a place right now, God, where they don't know which way is going to go. We got families don't know which way is going to turn. But, oh God, we know that you are our Savior, oh God. And you said in your word that if we ask you whatever we ask in Jesus' name, hallelujah, that it shall be done. Father God, we just asking you, oh Lord Jesus, to have mercy on us, oh God. Have mercy on us, God. Hallelujah. Mercy, plead our case, oh God. And Father, we thank you, Jesus. We thank you, Lord. We thank you for grace. We thank you for your grace, oh God. For it is your grace, oh Lord, that set us free. It is your grace, oh Lord, that's taking us through. It is your grace, oh Lord, that's taking us through the hedges and the highways. It is your grace, dear God, that set us free. It is your grace and your mercy, oh God, that we are praying for this afternoon, asking you, oh God, if we delight ourselves in you, that you would give us the desires of our hearts. Hallelujah, Jesus. And Father God, we just thank you now, for we come to you humbly. Humble as we know how. No other way we know, God. Humbly asking you, Jesus, hallelujah, to heal us in everything that concerns us, oh God. Every situation that concerns us, Father. Hallelujah, Jesus. Hallelujah, Jesus. Every pit that we in, oh God. Every downfall that we had, oh God. Hallelujah, Jesus. Everything, dear God. Even the things that the enemy bring upon us, oh God. Even the things that you allow the devil to bring upon us, oh God. Hallelujah, Jesus. We know that he don't have no power and he can't do no more, oh God, than what you allow him to do in the name of Jesus. Lord God, he needs your permission, oh God. Hallelujah. And even the reports that we get, Father God, we know, oh God, that you can make it right. We believe in this afternoon, Jesus. We believe in you for who you say you are. We believe in you, oh God, for what you say you are. And we believe in God for whose you say you are, oh God. Hallelujah, Jesus. We believing, oh God, that we're able, dear God, to stand on your word. We're able, Jesus, to stand on your strength. For we know that you are God Almighty. Hallelujah, Jesus. You're the awesome one, oh God. You're the awesome creator, oh God. You're the God of all gods, Lord. You are God of our salvation, oh God. We know, oh Father, that you have a shelter, oh God. You said, I'll put you in a secret place, oh God. Hallelujah, in Jesus. And you said, oh God, that you will heal us from all of our diseases and all of, you will let no plague, hallelujah, come near our dwelling. Father God, we thank you. We thank you, Jesus. Thank you. Thank you, Lord. Not even more for the asking anymore, but God, just to tell you, thank you. Thank you, Lord, for not only what you've done, but for what you're going to do. Hallelujah. In the name of Jesus. In the name of Jesus. We are blessed going in. We are blessed coming out. We're blessed in the city. We're blessed in the field. We're blessed. We're blessed. We're blessed. Because we have you as our Lord and our Savior. Hallelujah. Thank you, Jesus. Thank you, Lord. Thank you. Now, Lord, again, we accept, dear God, all the things that you allow, knowing that you are able, that you are able to work things out. We pray this prayer in the name of the Father, in the name of the Son, and in the name of the Holy Ghost. Believing, Lord, that through your Son, Jesus, he will reach you on our behalf, his Father, our Father, and that you will move in our circumstances. And we kind of already done. In Jesus' name, amen. Amen. And amen.

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3: Here's your forecast for the PD for Tuesday, August the 25th. Another warm and humid day outside. Might be the warmest day of the week, as a matter of fact. 90 degrees with a 55% chance of afternoon rain. Tomorrow, you can expect 88 with a 55% chance of rain. Thursday will be 88 with a 67% chance of rain.
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I've been working in the vineyard for the Lord for what seems like a lifetime. You have dreamed and you've worked towards things that you've wanted to accomplish for yourself. But somehow your biggest goals always seem to be just out of your reach. But the Lord told me to tell you that He knows who you are. Yes, He's seen your work, and He's also seen your tears. And He wants you to know today that you're not forgotten. He's here to reward you for all your faithfulness. For He said in His word that if you will delight yourself in Him, He will give you the desires of your heart. In other words, not only will He give you what you need, but He promised to give you whatever you want. So don't get discouraged. Don't give up. Hang in there and prepare yourself for your blessing. It's your time now.

0: 6:15 p.m.
1: You want him to hello? You don't have
0: this
1: to say
0: just
1: it out.
0: You. Welcome to Daily Joy. It's a blessed day in the Lord. Amen. Amen. Thank God for all that he is to us and all that he does for us and all that we know he will continue to do for us as long as I'm alive. Great music for you here. And Almighty 105.1, that's our goal, to please.

0: Hello, everyone. This is Jocelia, and welcome to In the Know. On the phone lines, I have with me on today, Dr. Annie Andrews. Hello, Dr. Andrews.
1: Hi, how are you?
0: I'm great. All of us know that Dr. Andrews is a Democratic nominee for the U.S. Senate here in South Carolina. And so we are here to give her the opportunity to speak with us in reference to her candidacy. So, Dr. Andrews, for South Carolinians who are just getting to know you, who is Annie Andrews and why are you running for the United States Senate?
1: So I am a pediatrician. I have worked in children's hospitals my entire 20-year career, including 15 years at the Children's Hospital in Charleston, South Carolina. I'm also a mom of three school-age kids who are in the Charleston County Public School District. And I never planned to run for office. I never planned to get involved in politics in this way. But what I saw for those 15 years I worked in the children's hospital, kids whose families were struggling to put food on the table, kids with chronic illnesses like asthma and diabetes whose parents could not afford their prescription medications, kids in the throes of mental health crises whose families couldn't access mental health resources in their community, kids who spend the night in their hospital room alone because their parents have to leave their sick child's bedside to go work their third shift job just to make ends meet, and children who have been shot. All of that drove me to want to enact policy changes that benefited our kids and their families. And I got involved in advocacy, but I quickly realized that we need to change who has a seat at the table. We need to elect people who inherently care about lifting up South Carolina's kids and their families. And so that's why I got involved in politics, and I'm running for the U.S. Senate to return this Senate seat to the people of South Carolina.
0: All right. So what would you say to voters who believe Washington needs fewer politicians but are still unsure whether someone without legislative experience is prepared to serve in the Senate?
1: Aside from being a public school teacher, I can think of no better professional experience to prepare someone to roll up their sleeves and get to work on behalf of South Carolina's kids and families than working in a children's hospital, as I have for now over 20 years. I agree that with the sentiment that we need fewer career politicians, because the problem with career politicians is they lose touch with the communities they are meant to serve. They don't bring a different professional background into the rooms where decisions are being made, and what they worry about mostly is winning their next election. So they're unwilling to take hard votes, to do the hard work, because all they care about is keeping the special interest groups who fund their campaigns happy or making sure they keep their party bosses happy. I have a career that I love. I love being a pediatrician, but I want to take my lived experience at the bedside of sick and injured children into my job at the Senate to work urgently to solve these problems. Because to me, these aren't just bullet point policy problems. These are real people here in South Carolina who are struggling. And that gives me a sense of urgency to get the job done. Also, when you're a doctor, you don't have the luxury of saying, well, that problem is too hard. I don't have the energy to solve that problem today. Or rather than, you know, helping a sick child, you go on cable news to blame someone for the child being sick. No matter how hard the problem is, no matter how tired you are, you roll up your sleeves and you do what you can and you work with whoever you need to work with to get the job done, to help the patient in front of you. That's the attitude we need in Washington, D.C., and that's what my experience as a pediatrician will bring to the U.S. Senate on behalf of South Carolinians.
0: All right. So when you travel across South Carolina, what are voters telling you is their number one concern?
1: Uniformly, it's affordability. People are really struggling, as you know, to deal with the rising grocery prices that are directly due to Trump's unconstitutional on-again, off-again tariffs. People are struggling to fill up their gas tank. And rising gas prices are directly due to the Trump administration's decision to enter this unnecessary, wildly expensive war with Iran. They're worried about prescription drug prices, which this administration has failed to make any improvements in because they aren't using the negotiating power of the United States to negotiate for lower prescription drug prices. And then they're also worried about these impending Medicaid budget cuts and what that will do to our already overcrowded and understaffed emergency departments, to our rural health clinics that so many South Carolinians rely on, to access to maternity care across the state in a state where we already have 15 counties without an OBGYN. So all of the problems I saw for those 15 years at the hospital, they're growing more and more urgent by the day. And South Carolinians, not just Democrats, but independents and also Republicans, are looking for someone who's offering solutions and who's willing to do the hard work to implement those solutions.
0: So as a pediatrician, how concerned are you about the state of children's mental health, and what federal policies would you pursue?
1: I'm deeply concerned about it, both as a pediatrician who has cared for children who struggle with depression and anxiety and suicidal ideation and suicide attempts. It is heartbreaking to watch so many children across the state of South Carolina suffer because of a lack of mental health resources across the state. I also come at this as a mom of three school-age children. My oldest just started high school this week, and I know parents across the state of South Carolina are worried about the impacts of social media and bullying and, you know, this world that we live in here in 2026 on our young people. And so, you know, as far as a policy solution, number one, we have to stop the impending Medicaid budget cuts, because ripping away health insurance for this many people is going to make them unable to access mental health resources. Additionally, we don't have enough mental health professionals in South Carolina. That's a workforce problem, and that's not going to get any better when we live in a state where Republicans continue to try to tell doctors and other healthcare professionals how to do their job. We have to incentivize people to go into these professions like psychiatry and psychology, and people to get degrees in mental health of all kinds, and then incentivize them to come and work in South Carolina, and not just in Charleston and Columbia and Greenville.

0: running for Congress back in 2022, I would often say, you know, our public school system is really in the hands of the state legislature. But that isn't true anymore, because under the Trump administration, we've seen as they try to dismantle the federal Department of Education, as they put Linda McMahon, who is that wrestling lady, in charge of our nation's public education system. What we need to do is pay teachers what they're worth. We need to get culture wars out of the classroom. We need universal access to pre-K, and we need to stop the grift of sending public tax dollars to private schools. I'm really proud to be a public school parent here in South Carolina. I'm really proud to be the daughter of a retired special education teacher. I believe with every cell in my body that every child in this country deserves access to a high-quality, free public education, regardless of the zip code that they live in. And we know there are deep public health inequities across the state of South Carolina, just like there are rural and racial health inequities across the state of South Carolina. We need to elect a new South Carolina state superintendent on November 3rd. So on the same day people go to the polls to vote for me to be the next senator from South Carolina, they also need to vote for Sylvia Wright to be our superintendent. And she is overly qualified for the job.
1: All right. All right. So what would you do about the shortage of teachers and the challenge of retaining experienced educators in the system?
0: We have to increase teacher pay. It's really that simple. I met a woman recently on my travels, and she was a teacher in Connecticut. And she was actually, I think, a teacher of the year in the state of Connecticut. And her, as her children grew older and she was looking for what she was going to do next, she decided to move down to a rural part of the state of South Carolina to teach in one of our rural public schools. She said she gets paid less than half that she got paid to teach in Connecticut, and she's a 20-plus year veteran teacher. We cannot expect to recruit and retain talented, motivated teachers if we don't pay them what they're worth. I would love to see any Republican senator or any member of the Republican state legislature or state senate here in South Carolina spend even an hour in a first grade classroom. They couldn't handle it. We don't pay teachers what they're worth, and we don't give them the resources they need to succeed, and that has to change. And that's why we have to change the way we do things in South Carolina. We have to stop electing the same people, and we need to try something new, and we need everybody to go out and vote on November 3rd to elect Democrats up and down the ballot so we can enact these changes that our children so desperately need to see enacted.
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in the 150th Psalm. It says, praise ye the Lord. Praise God in his sanctuary. Praise him in the firmament of his power. Praise him for his mighty acts. Praise him according to his excellent greatness. Oh, praise the Lord. And it goes on to say, praise him with the sound of the trumpet.

Well, everyone, it's not my departure. It's been a great day. I always enjoy sharing with you here and on Daily Joy with the great gospel music that we bring here on the Almighty Network. And I hope you have enjoyed spending and sharing with us here as well. It's time for our word for the day, and it comes from Romans 12 and 16. The word reads, be of the same mind towards one another. Do not set your mind on high things, but associate with the humble. Do not be wise your own opinion. That's Romans 12 and 16. The bigger the vision God gives you, the more likely it is that God has called others to work beside you in fulfilling it. It is likely, in fact, that you will not even be the leader in the endeavor. God commonly tests our dedication to his plan by seeing if we will be faithful in helping someone else accomplish the vision he has given him or her. So our word for the day is, you needn't work alone. Oh, Holy Father, show us the cause you are assigning us to champion today. We will responsibly utilize the gifts you have given to us to be a blessing to our families, to our communities, and to our nation. You have divinely placed us in a position to help others accomplish their God-driven dreams. We're able to give our time, our talent, and our financial resources to charitable and non-profit organizations whose focus is on helping the less fortunate, the orphans, widows, indigent, homeless, destitute, and helpless. We have more than enough and can give to those who can never repay the favor. Increase our working abilities and help us to rally support for the accomplishments of other people's God-given visions and dreams. In the name of Jesus, amen. All right, well, that's it for today. You have a wonderful, wonderful rest of the day. William Moore Jr. is next, and I'll see you on tomorrow. Be blessed.

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1: and welcome to Little Thinkers Book Review, brought to you by First Steps of Lee County. And now here's our host, Nina Bostick.
2: Hello, everyone. It's me, Nina, and it's time for another Little Thinkers Book Review. We are here with Mr. Jamal Bates, pastor, radio personality, and author. Thank you for being here. How long have you been a writer?
3: Ooh, I put out a devotional maybe 3 or 4 years ago. It was something that the Lord placed in my heart to write a devotional. So I did that about 3 or 4 years ago. And recently, the Lord laid it on my heart to do a children's book about my radio career. And that's what this book is about. It's about, you know, a young me going to the radio station for the very first time. And yeah, it's all in a book. And so I've been a writer now for about 5 years.
2: What makes you want to write stories for children?
3: Just the fact that I've never done it and I've never seen it done for kids that may look like you, you know. So I thought, you know, having a child character, a male character who looked like me, you know, going to the radio station for the very first time, I think a lot of kids could identify with that. It may give a new interest to kids, you know, who may want to do radio one day. So yeah.
2: What is your story about?
3: All right, so I'm glad you asked. See, that's what the story is about. All right, so the story basically follows JB. It's the younger version of me when I had hair, okay? When I had hair. He heard the big radio voices on, you know, the big voices on the radio. And he said, one day, I want to be like them one day. He had the opportunity to go to the radio station for the very first time. It was an exciting day for him. He went, and the story tells about his experience. The first time he walks into the radio station and sees everything. And it talks about my experience as well. My first chance at seeing a radio station in person. That's pretty much what the story's about.
2: What was your motivation to this book?
3: Again, just to, you know, let other kids know that this is possible, that this is something that they could do when they grow up. Again, you know, especially kids who look like you, letting them know that, you know, if you don't want to be a basketball player, football player, you know, if you don't want to be a nurse or a doctor, you know, nothing wrong with those careers, but letting them know that that there is a career in radio. Hopefully that, you know, once they see someone on the cover who looks like them, you know, they will explore it and see, you know, what the possibilities are.
2: What age is this written for? Who would most enjoy this book?
3: Who would most enjoy this book? I'll say anyone between 5 and 9. You know, maybe those a little younger than you. Maybe you might even enjoy it. You might enjoy it. You know, but maybe those a little younger than you. The pictures in the book are really cool. So anyone between the ages that is of 5 and 9.
2: Are there any other books in the makings for you?
3: Not at this moment, you know. Maybe in the future I'll write more books, but at this moment I'm still promoting this particular book, trying to get the word out, like today here with you. So we'll see.
2: Where can we find your books?
3: You can find a book on Amazon. Thank you for asking. On Amazon, just search my name, Jamal Bakes, or go to my website, jamalbakesmedia.com.
2: Before we go, what one message would you like to leave with everyone?
3: One message I would like to leave with everyone. Just know that you can do and be whoever you want to be. Just know that you can do whatever you want to do and be whoever you want to be. All right. But here's the caveat to that. Jesus said in his word that without me, you can't do nothing. So in order for you to reach the level of success that he has planned for your life, you have to remember to include him. Seek him first, the Bible says, and everything else will be added to you. All right. So if you have a dream or a goal in life, make sure that you seek the Lord first. And he said, if you seek me first, everything else will be added to you. So as long as you keep the Lord first, I know we say that a lot, but it's true. Keep God first in your life. And there's no end to what he can do with you and through you.
2: Thank you again for being here.

0: Hey, what's up? This is Smokey Norful. And just in case you didn't know, you're listening to the Willie Moore Jr. Show. Flat out.
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2: Hello, everybody. This is Ada Griffin. In this segment of Cruising the Carolinas, we will be doing something different. Our sponsor, Sweet Feet Diabetic Foot Spa, has helped so many people in our region. So in this segment, we would like to showcase testimonials from patients who have benefited from Dr. Hillary's care.
3: Hey, my name is Sherry Gibson. My father was Ivy Leroy Ingram. And he was in his mid-80s, and he had had a trip to the emergency room because his toenail had come off, and he was bleeding, and he was on blood thinners. And so his doctor sent him to a podiatrist, and the podiatrist said that they did not do any toenail trimming or anything like that. So I was really concerned because Dad couldn't do it himself because of his age and his instability. So my sister went and started searching, and this is when she came up with Dr. Dolfer, and I'll let her take over from here.
4: And so when we finally found Dr. Dolfer, she was just starting out, and this was back in 2022 when Dad began this journey with Dr. Dolfer. And the best thing that could have ever happened is that he could be looked at for superficial things and going into detail with her more introversion into whatever his feet issues. And so in that, she was able to greatly help him, and she administered things like creams. At one point she gave him a pill, and if there were any cracks or any fissures or any ulcers on his feet, all of those issues were cleaned up. His toe began to grow. His feet issues begin to dissipate, and at that point, he and I were going out a good bit into getting lunch, and when we were going out, I began to see people, and they began to talk about their feet issues, and I was able to give a testimonial of what Dr. Dolfer was doing with our father. And as a result, while I was in her office, I began to get those little brochures, and I would give those little calling cards out. And I was just giving testimonies for Dr. Dolfer about people were looking for a place for their feet and they couldn't find it. And when I gave those cards out, one person in particular who was a business owner right here in Florence, she said, "Thank you so much for recommending us to go in." She said, "I'm a diabetic, my husband's a diabetic, my entire family." So a whole family got the word out, and we ended up taking our father back to his regular internalist. And we spoke with him, and I gave brochures out to him, and he even said at that point he was going to give those to his patients and recommend that his patients go to her. So word of mouth has been the best way to get people to go to Dr. Dolfer's business.
3: And I will say this, I have my dad's genes, so I'm diabetic. And so now I am a patient of Dr. Dolfer, and I really appreciate the kind atmosphere. It's relaxing. She's very professional. All of her staff is very professional. They're very helpful with any needs you may have. So I would highly recommend Sweet Feet. Thank you for letting us share our story.
4: Yes. Thank you so much. And we bless you in 2026.
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0: Hi, my name is Napina, and what I love about gospel music is it gives me joy from the inside out. And that's why I love the Willie Moe Jr. Show. 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
9: Here's your forecast for the PD for Tuesday, August the 25th. Another warm and humid day outside. Might be the warmest day of the week, as a matter of fact. 90 degrees with a 55% chance of afternoon rain. Tomorrow, you can expect 88 with a 55% chance of rain. Thursday will be 88 with a 67% chance of rain.
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0: 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Nothing else. 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
1: Yep.
0: Major, major love. Family, listen, of course you know on Tuesday is Trust God Tuesday, and I've been doing my best to make sure that we give you tools that you can actually use, right? A lot of you have been praying because, of course, you know, the job market is exactly what it is. But here's the catch 22. What if I gave you $25 an hour, a job that'll give you that opportunity, and you did not have to have a degree? Would that sound good to you? Well, my dear brother AJ Joyner is here to give us the $25 an hour drop right now. AJ, let's talk about it.
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1: My goodness.
0: AJ Joyner giving you some tools that you can use to those of you who are looking for jobs that pay more than $25 an hour. Make sure that you connect with him at AJ Joyner on Instagram at AJ J-O-I-N-E-R. All right, on Instagram. 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
0: This is the Daily Play with Joy Taylor. Yesterday we talked about Deshaun Watson's response to boos from Browns fans during the team's first home preseason game. Watson called it disrespectful and left quite a mess for his new head coach Todd Monken to clean up. Well, despite all of that and everything that has happened with Deshaun in Cleveland up until this point, Monken announced Watson as the week one starter on Monday. Monken said, "We took in the full body of work over the course of the offseason, to training camp, to the game, to the joint practice, and ultimately felt like to start the season on the road, Deshaun gave us the best chance to move the ball and score points." Well, we will find out soon enough. For more on this and other top stories of the day, tune into the Daily Play with Joy Taylor at UrbanOnePodcast.com or wherever you get your podcasts.
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4: Hi, I'm Tabitha D. James with PD Healthy Start, wanting to share some information about opioid and opioid awareness. One of the main facts that stands out to many people, and it stood out to me, is that opioid addiction, it's not a failure, it's not a misuse, it's not only street drugs. Oftentimes, we are prescribed medications, whether it is after surgery or an injury or an athletic sprain, and we do not realize the impact that it can have on our bodies. Overdose, misuse, addiction, all of it is preventable and you can bounce back. It is not taboo. It is not something that we should be ashamed of. It is something that we should welcome with open arms as it relates to conversation and education. So as we go through this campaign and we share information about opioid awareness, I want you to have an open mind as well as a sharing spirit so that you, your family, your friends, your colleagues, and everyone around you can be safe.
5: Did you know most pills laced with fentanyl can be deadly, and most people who overdose never even knew it was there?
6: Hey, y'all got a question. Y'all saw that cute boy named Holly.
7: Yeah, but I
6: heard
7: he's on drugs.
8: I heard him talking about opioids.
6: What's up? You know what? Hey Siri, what's the opioid? Okay, opioids are a class of natural, semi-synthetic, and synthetic drugs.
7: Ooh.
6: So fake drugs?
7: I don't want him.
9: So if my mother or my father had an addiction to drugs or alcohol or pain medicine, do I have a higher chance than my colleague or comrade whose parents didn't have an addiction?
10: Absolutely. It's a very much a genetic disorder. 80% of America cannot get addicted, which is, surprises a lot of people. If you look at people that go to burn hospitals and they have to have skin grafts, you know, every other day and have tremendous pain and receive tremendous amount of narcotics, you know, as they heal up over the next month or so, their narcotic use just goes down and down and down. They don't have to go to detox and they don't have a problem and it just goes away. And so they're not addicted, but they, a person can have an injury, have a fracture, have a minor laceration, get a few pain pills, and they need refills, and next thing you know, they're lying to the doctor and how the dog ate the pills, and the pills are missing, or they fell down the toilet, or whatever, and they're getting more pills and more pills, and they're buying them from their neighbors, and our other friends. It just can be a real mess.
3: 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International Overdose Awareness Day brings a global community together to take action on overdose. 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For 25 years, International Overdose Awareness Day has brought people together to remember those we've lost and to take action to save lives. 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Overdose continues to affect every community, yet it can be prevented. 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We build a world where fewer lives are lost. 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Tune in as PD Healthy Start Incorporated provides interviews, discussions with community partners, public health information, and updates on local events and services. 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

0: Number one, it seems like Angel Reese is committed to keeping her name in the WNBA record books. And on Monday, as in yesterday, she grabbed 26 rebounds in the Atlanta Dream 78-71 win over the Los Angeles Sparks, propelling her past the season record in the same game. Crazy. Angel also broke Hall of Famer Shamequa Holzclaw's record of 24 rebounds in a single game. And she now has 458 rebounds on the season, which also is 7 more than Asia Wilson's record that was set in 2024. Just wow. And in the same game, Angel Reese also secured her WNBA leading 27th double-double of the season. Now let's move to the NBA, or kind of stay in the WNBA, that is. Number two, former NBA players Enes Kanter-Freedom and Royce White are not eligible to play in the WNBA. This all according to reports. Now, some of you may be saying, yeah, duh, sounds like they're men, like the NBA players. Well, let me tell you what's been going on. Last month, both men announced that they now identify as women, and they said they plan to enter the 2027 WNBA draft. This all in light of a national conversation and a social media storm surrounding gender eligibility policies and transgender inclusion in women's sports. It's important to note that no transgender women have played in the WNBA. Now, the WNBA says it plans to approach the issue, quote, thoughtfully, alongside its primary stakeholders, including players, teams, and the union, and will not allow outside pressure or manufacture controversy to dictate its internal processes or force a response to efforts intended to demean others. Number three, some really sad news to report today. Dolly Parton, queen of country music, sadly has passed away at the age of 80 years old. Her family is not releasing her cause of death, but they are saying that she died peacefully today in Nashville. The announcement also came from her official Instagram page. A video associated with that page is from her nephew, Brian Seaver. And he spoke on behalf of her family. Take a listen to this.
1: But sadness lies with us, not with Dolly. Dolly has lived in the light and is in the arms of Jesus, surely met by Carl, her parents, and countless others who have watched her and longed for her to meet them in the heavens.
0: Some really, really sad news that a lot of us were not expecting today. I was a fan of Dolly Parton. I'm sure pretty much everybody who's listening to me is as well. And in mid-August, just in this month again, she said she would not be able to make it to a Dollywood appearance, and she was suffering from dehydration and dizziness. And her health issues really had kind of hit news headlines a lot more in the fall of last year. It all happened when she announced that she would not be able to participate in her 6th show residency in December at Caesar's Palace in Las Vegas. And so what a legacy, what a life. I'm going to talk more about just the greatness of now the late, great Dolly Parton, but I didn't want this day to go by, nor the top three, without acknowledging her passing. And so sending our love and light and prayers to her family, her friends, her colleagues, and her fans. Dolly Parton sadly has left us at the age of 80 years old. Want to chat about that? We absolutely can.
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15: Here's your forecast for the PD for Tuesday, August the 25th. Another warm and humid day outside. Might be the warmest day of the week, as a matter of fact. 90 degrees with a 55% chance of afternoon rain. Tomorrow, you can expect 88 with a 55% chance of rain. Thursday will be 88 with a 67% chance of rain.
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0: J. Morton Mercy. Right, yeah, here, man, on the Willie Mo Jr. Show.
1: It's good to know that you can find some here on the show.
0: Yes, indeed.
1: Every Tuesday. It's a safe place.
0: Yes, Lord. It's Trust God Tuesday Stone. People from the north, south, east, and the west, they've been checking in, sharing what they're trusting God for. You on the line with Willie Mo. What's your name? Where you calling from?
2: Hi, my name is Devin. I'm calling from Detroit, and I am trusting God for everything. Because just after telling him that I would wait, I had one thing in mind, but I moved a little too quickly on a couple other things, and it didn't work out. And then he put about three of those things together real fast in 1 week, after I repented anyway. Right. And so I trust him for everything. He was just showing me. But that's how it's going to be henceforth if I keep moving in his way.
0: Indeed. I appreciate it. You on the line with Willie Mo. What's your name? Where you calling from?
3: My name is Lisa Williams, and I am calling from Columbus, Georgia. And I am trusting God for my husband's paperwork to come in for his citizenship.
0: Okay. Good stuff, Stone. You can speak to that.
1: Yeah, no, we've been getting that a lot lately. As a matter of fact, I wanted to thank you publicly for talking about that, because we did get some calls recently thanking you for shouting out our Haitian brothers and sisters that have been going through the whole immigration scare situation. And I've been in the studio, and we've just been getting a lot of feedback on that. So I just want to let you know that you were definitely spirit-led that day. And I just want to let anybody know who's in the immigration process, either if you're close or even if you're far, I just want to thank you for being a part of the process, because it is a process, especially here in America.
0: Yes, indeed. So we're praying for everybody under the sound of my voice who's going through a lot of things through this immigration process. And, you know, a lot of people that call in, sometimes they call in and just saying, hey, bro, man, there's a lot going on over here, like loved ones or have been deported. One of my dear brothers, names, they call him Lover Boy, his name's Ron, but he's back. He had to, you know, he got deported. For him, he's actually glad to be home. He's like, I'm making the best of it. It's all good. I know, you know, we'll get back to America soon, but praying for all of my immigrants out there. I love you to life, all right?
1: Appreciate it.
0: Family, listen, when we come back, Trust God Tuesday continues. Yep. I'm going to open up those phone lines. If you don't have my number, girl, you better put it in your phone. Here it is, 1-877-345-7747. Don't text me, call me. Yeah. All right, when we come back, I got music from Javon DeJuan. It's the Willie Mo Jr. Show, flat out.
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9: He's in the room. He's in the room. I dare you to put your hand on yourself and say, he's in the room. I am the room he's in. Shake two or three people around you and tell them, I am one of the rooms he's in. He's in the room. He's in the room. And so, and so, and so. Glory to God. Oh, my, I love him. I love him. Don't you love him? Don't you love him? Glory to God. The Bible says, oh, glory to God. As a matter of fact, run there real quick. Run to Isaiah. Run to Isaiah. Let's look. That's right. Little Bible study. Little Bible study. Look at your neighbor and say, little Bible study. Little Bible study. Isaiah, Jeremiah, Lamentations, Ezekiel, Daniel. Come on. Let's go to that first prophet there. God, we bless you. The book of Isaiah. God, we bless you. I go to Isaiah. Let's go to chapter 4. That's right. Don't stop shouting. I know you feel that in you. Glory to God. In you. Shana, na, na, na, na, na. Yeah. Hallelujah. The book of Isaiah, chapter 4. Good God Almighty. Glory to God. Look at verse verse 13. The Bible says, therefore my people, look at your neighbor and say us. God said, therefore my people are going into captivity. You want to know why we're not seeing a bunch of signs, miracles, and wonders? It's because God's children have decided to be hostages. We've gone into captivity, he said, because they have no knowledge. And their honorable men are famished, and their multitude dried up with thirst. In other words, preachers aren't preaching like they used to. Y'all ain't talking. You can't trust a pastor like you used to be able to do. Y'all ain't saying nothing. Everybody pimping the word. Y'all ain't saying nothing. And for that reason, the Bible says, God said, my people have become captives. And look at verse 14. He said, therefore hell hath enlarged herself and opened her mouth, watch this, without measure. In other words, tell your neighbor, too many people to count. Too many souls to keep up with. Look at your neighbor and say, innumerable. And look at what it says next, the next part of that verse. The next part of verse 14. It says, and their glory and their multitude, look at God. He said, and their pomp, and he that rejoiceth shall do what? Shall do what? Shall descend into it. Look at your neighbor and say, hell. Glory to God. In other words, God is saying, glory to God, that the pastors, the apostles, the bishops, the elders, the prophets, and the evangelists, the missionaries, saints, and saintest friends, who are preaching but not practicing holiness, he said, shall descend into hell. Look at your neighbor and say, don't get mad at pastor. She didn't say it. The word did. It said, glory to God, that those, my God, who used to be honorable have fallen from honor. Shake your neighbor real good and say, neighbor, you don't have to fall. You can choose today and decide, I will not fall. In other words, tell your neighbor, I'm not going to settle. I'm not going to settle.
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1: Blessings, saints of God. This is Pastor Kelsey of Strong Tower Christian Ministry with a word of encouragement for your day. I'm reading from the Gospel of Luke, the 17th chapter, verses 1 through 5, from the Contemporary English Version, or CEV, translation of the Bible. And it reads, Jesus said to his disciples, there will always be something that causes people to sin, but anyone who causes them to sin is in for trouble. A person who causes even one of my little followers to sin would be better off thrown into the ocean with a heavy stone tied around their neck. So be careful what you do. Correct any follower of mine who sinned, and forgive that one who says they are sorry. Even if one of them mistreats you 7 times in one day and says, I am sorry, you should still forgive that person. The apostle said to the Lord, make our faith stronger. The King James Version says, increase our faith. Allow me to talk from this subject, increasing my faith account. May I point out this very important fact? We see the apostles asking for their faith to be increased. Yes, the church leadership, the apostle, prophet, evangelist, pastor, teacher, and the Sunday school leader is asking God to increase their faith. This text let us know, no matter where we go or who you are, there is someone or something that will offend you. This word offense in our text carries this understanding of being trapped, snared, or baited into sin, a lapse of faith, are of godly obedience. Jesus is clear in letting us know that we all will be enticed by sin today. No. I'm not talking about your top 10 big sins. I'm talking about your attitude in response to that situation you will face today. Will you respond like the world, or will you maintain your witness? Oh my, may I help someone? Will that person in your office, that believer or non-believer in God, will their faith be increased by how you respond to that person or situation? Or will your conduct cause that person and others to stumble in their faith walk? Jesus said, woe to him, a great sorrow and regret to the person that is the agent of this offense. So he instructs us, take heed to yourself, pay attention to yourself, be cautious about your actions, to apply the godly standard to oneself first. And if someone missed the mark with you 7 times in one day, but they return and repent for their action, we must forgive them. I wish I had time to deal with the difference between forgiveness and reconciliation, but I do not. Be encouraged. The disciples asked the Lord to increase their faith. We must have more faith in him, the man Jesus Christ, than our hurt. Let's start with taking heed to oneself. Are you in the position to have your faith account increase? This is Pastor K sounding off. And as we say in the tower, he loves you to life and we love you to life. We won't take it back, but add more to it. God bless you.
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5: Here's your forecast for the PD for Tuesday, August the 25th. Another warm and humid day outside. Might be the warmest day of the week, as a matter of fact. 90 degrees with a 55% chance of afternoon rain. Tomorrow, you can expect 88 with a 55% chance of rain. Thursday will be 88 with a 67% chance of rain.
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0: 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It's Kiki Palmer. 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

0: Fresh Start Worship, you are right here on the Willie Mo Jr. Show. Stone, it is Trust God Tuesday. Yeah. Talk to us.
1: So today's motivational moment is a little bit different. And the reason why is because I heard something on the air today that I've never really heard anybody say before. The lady who called in, she said, I'm trusting God for healing or a smooth transition for a loved one who's going through a lot of pain right now. And guess what? Today was the first day that I was actually like, you know what? You are allowed to be honest.
2: Yeah.
1: And I don't think we see that enough
2: in
1: the church because we sensationalize everything. And what do you call it? But spiritual bypassing, Willie? We're not doing that.
0: No, that's real.
1: So if you're going through something right now, I just want this song to be a reminder, like you are allowed to be honest about where you are right now. But you are also held accountable to what you know. And if you know that all things work together, and if you know that God is a healer, and if you know that healing is available, you better pursue it.
2: Yes, Lord.
1: Because if you don't pursue it, you're not going to get it. And that's why I want you to become a part of this amazing family. Thank you for listening to the Willie Moore Jr. Show. Thank you for allowing us to inspire you each and every day. But you're going to need that inspiration when we're not around as well. So if you don't know Jesus the way we do, I want to invite him into your heart right now to say, Lord God, I repent for every part of me that's not like you. Thank you for dying for my sins. I believe you rose from the dead. And because of your sacrifice and because of your belief, I am saved. And around here, we like to say, you say, baby.
0: Yes, Lord. Family, if you say that baby for the first time.
1: Yeah.
0: I want to say welcome to the family. Do me a favor. Text me 314-470-8514. Again, it's 314-470-8514. Go ahead and text your nephew. If you said that for the first time, I'm excited to connect with you here. Listen, to all my family members who are behind the walls right now, I'm getting your Facebook messages. I finally went into my Facebook Messenger, and I seen all of the messages from my people who are behind the walls, meaning that you're locked up. Always remember this. They can lock away your body, but they can never lock away your mind. Keep expanding in the Word of God. Get some practical reading. Plan your next days inside and plan your next years when you get outside. Great things are going to happen to you in Jesus' name. It's the Willie Mo Jr. Show, flat out.
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29: Your overnight community broadcaster forecast for the PD stays warm with a low around 70 degrees. Tomorrow, 88 with a 55% chance of thunderstorms. Thursday, 88 and 67%. Friday, the big day, carries an 88% chance of an afternoon thunderstorm.
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4: Your overnight community broadcaster forecast for the PD stays warm with a low around 70 degrees. Tomorrow, 88 with a 55% chance of thunderstorms. Thursday, 88 and 67%. Friday, the big day, carries an 88% chance of an afternoon thunderstorm.
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